0: say, what's in this
1: no
0: drink?
1: No cabs to be had out there.
0: I wish I knew.
1: Your eyes are like starlight
0: to
1: now.
0: Break this bell.
1: I'll take your hat, your hair looks swell.
0: I'll say no, no.
1: Mind if I move in closer?
0: At least I'm gonna say that I tried.
1: What's the sense of hurting my pride?

The world may not understand you. Frightened by your differences. But it is not their acceptance you need. It is your own. Run free, my stallion. Unbridled by doubt. And may the love you find along the way unite the halves of your soul.

little more coffee and a fat cat silhouette in the window, sprawling sideways back in my armchair, back in my armchair, still in limbo. I let the cat out and I follow his intuition, catching sunbeams, chasing